100.5, The Hawk. I can't believe it. We still don't have a winner for our Lyrics in Reverse. If you know the title and artist of that little song we played a few minutes ago, call now, 85 Live Line.

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0: It's like all painted up, and I'm just thinking, how sad is it that you got to put all this stuff on to feel comfortable going out? Just be yourself.
1: Right.
0: Ladies, I don't know who's got you tricked into thinking you need to do that, but you don't need to do that. That is your Scoop of the Day on the John and Heidi Show.

100.5 The Hike. Remember, it's Tuesday today. That's throwing my brain off a little bit here. We're going to hear from Blur in just a bit. Coming up 9 o'clock, it's Totally Tuesday, 90s at 9. Song from the 90s all hour long. Sync it up on 6 o'clock. Darren Swenson is ready to go with local news at 6:15. Right now, Ed Sheeran, 100.5.

You can hear a lot more songs from the 90s coming up in about 15 minutes. Totally Tuesday, 90s at 9 is on the way. Request your favorite 90s song now by going to thehawkfm.com. All right. I'll tell you that phrase that pays in just a bit. You need to know it on Friday to win $100.50. It's Sabrina and Dolly right now, 100.5.

0: 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Let's do something. Let's make a bet.
1: Well, I'm not ready to let go of summer. Hopefully, I'll be on my water ski at least a couple more times before I have to put that away for the season. All right. Hope you had a fun holiday weekend. Time to clean out the camper now, right? We won't winterize the boat for a while, I hope. Bruno Mars is on The Hawk.

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And the grass all smells the same as the day he broke your arm swinging on that kid out on the river.

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I went to look up the temperature. I just searched, temperature into the search bar there. I got Texas Roadhouse instead, which might be okay because it's like, is it going to be as hot as a baked potato or as cold?

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And hey, that's tomorrow already, because today is Tuesday.

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How bizarre.

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